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11: 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That's where it was. So when these young dudes came up with an idea to make some songs where people could laugh, have fun, and it was sarcasm with silliness with those dances at first. And at one point in DFW, if you did not have a dance that went to your song, you might as well kiss it goodbye, because there's no way you can compete with these dudes with these high energy songs that had a directions. 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

0: Rain, sleet, or snow, these tickets got to go. Who I got on the tap in?
1: It's Justice.
0: Did you say Justin or Justice?
1: Justice, like poetic justice.
0: I'm going to go and put you on the song, and I'm going to go and put you on the wall, because you caller number 9, baby. You going to go see Don Tolliver.
1: Hey!
0: Yeah, you just want a pair of tickets to go see Don Tolliver for that Octane tour. It's coming to the AAC on June 13th. And Justice, what's your favorite Don Tolliver song right now?
1: E85.
0: You better be in the building singing that at the top of your lungs like Dumber and Dumber. Now tell these good folks how you stay tapped in.
1: Good, I stay trapped into the red room.
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16: Records that when you hear them, you know it's Dallas. 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
16: So I gotta introduce a force straight out the mud, man. From right here in the Triple D.
17: The west side on the best side.
16: Come on,
17: man. West side, darling.
16: Come on, man.
17: Talk about it, man.
16: She got that hunger. She got that pain. She got that sound. More importantly, she got that authenticity and that experience. And she one of our own. Dallas own. Let's give it one time for Big E.
19: Thank you, guys.
16: New agency, new flame. How you feel today?
19: I feel good.
16: Yeah.
19: I mean, I feel great. Amazing, actually, if we being real. Yeah.
16: Yeah. So, the biggest question on my mind, and this is what I had brought out earlier, Shaq, you don't co-sign many artists. Why Big E?
17: You know, I like to inspire people.
16: Talk to me about it.
0: But I can also be inspired by people.
16: Yeah.
0: So you know I'm a hip-hop head, so I'm flicking, and I see her killing it. So I jump in the DM. Because, listen, she dope. Everybody know Diesel Love Dallas. I've been dealing with Skip for a long time. I've been living here in and out for 20 years. Dallas is great. There's a lot of great dope MCs here in Dallas. And when I heard her spitting, I was like, there my f***ing go.
16: Yeah, yeah, yeah. Come on. This is safe space.
0: I'm her mentor. Mm-hmm. I'm treating her as if I was her manager.
16: I love
0: making
16: that.
0: Sure she's straight. Like, we're not gonna put out nothing whack, I can tell you that.
16: I like that.
17: Okay.
0: Yeah.
16: That's a good
17: guaranteed.
0: Belt the champ is here.
1: Yo, what's up? This is Marlon Wayans.
5: And this is Sean Wayans.
1: More hip hop in 60 seconds.
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0: remix. 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I'ma show you how to make a remix. Yeah, came about to know it, ain't see it. All that other shit dropping, you can keep it. You know, baby, make the bad bitch pop that, throw that up. Turn around like it's the freak.
1: Okay,
0: push me to the wall, get the pulling down my drawers. Hands up in the air, playing defense.
1: Yeah,
0: a couple years straight, nerd, thought that was it. Ain't no fool. Wait, no, I brought back a hit. I had took her with me. We both spent a little time. She got hers, I got mine. Then I brought back his beautiful nerd. Blame me, I brought back a chain and some money, a purse. I just brought back some dude. Cut a hoe off, I won't feeling it.
1: Yep,
0: take him back over like, give me a shit.
2: That's how you feeling, Dub. You gonna make them pop it in the rain, you know, come with a little splash. Hey, it's that We Can't Beat Them. It's DJ Don Perignon doing the damn thing. I am your Jug Master Jay right here on your 97.9, the Beat the Hip Hop Station. And Dub, it's your lucky day. I got another pair of tickets to that Octane Tour. That boy Don Tolliver sliding up 45. He invading the AAC on June 13th. And it's only one way to get free tickets. And that's to be caller number 9 with me at 835. If you don't know it by now, put this number in your phone. 844-787-1979. Caller number 9, you're going to be in the building. And don't forget, we got that big 97.9 to be skate party tomorrow. 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
4: 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TDK is in the mix. You got me, Big Bink, Slick Nick, Shiny Scott, the legendary Jack Frost, DJ Tease, and you. 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
1: Hey, Brianna.
0: What's up, Brianna? What part of the city you calling me from?
1: Right now, I'm in Dallas.
0: Okay, guess what, Bri?
1: What?
0: You calling number 9. You're on your way to go see Don Toliver, baby. Yeah, you just won a pair of tickets. Go see Don Toliver for the Octane Tour. He coming to the city June 13th. So make sure you pull up to the AAC because you in the building, baby.
1: Yay.
0: Yes, Lord. Now tell these folks how you stay tapped in.
1: Jug, I stay tapped into the red room.
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0: But tomorrow, what they say, Sunday. Put this address in your GPS. 5515 South Cooper Street. 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You need them tickets? Go over to the website, thebeatdfw.com. Do that right now. And I think the ticket's only a dub, $20. $20 gets you in, and we gonna party, y'all. We gonna party real hard. And I got a little confession. You know, I cannot roller skate. I can't rollerblade. But if this young Miami come on, I'm gonna put them skates on. I'm trying to get out there and do a little one too, you feel me? Hey, DJ Scrappy coming back. More vibes on the other side. So hang with the gang, keep it right here with the kid. Big Jug, Big Scrap. It's the beat.
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24: 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Like B2K. 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
1: 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Jazzy Black, The Toxic Boys, Space Boy Fresh will be there.
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1: 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DeVille. Cream Chaser.
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1: Yeah. 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
1: 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Alondra, how'd Alexander Law and 1-800-INJURED help you after your wreck?
15: I was on my way to the mall, huge 18-wheeler slammed into the side of my car. All I kept thinking was, man, thank God my kids aren't in the car with me.
1: Thank you, Lord. And you told me you called 1-800-INJURED right when the wreck happened, right?
15: Yep, I see the 1-800-INJURED buses all the time, especially because they're teamed up with the Dallas Mavs, and I'm a huge fan, so the number really stuck with me.
1: I be seeing the buses

0: But them YNs better stop playing, because them OGs coming with that heat this summer. You know what I'm talking about? There's Ludacris with Pull Over. You know you heard that here first inside of your weekend beatdown mix right here on 97.9 The Beat, the hip-hop station. I am your Jug Master J. That is my heavy hitter DJ Wire. The kid is on fire, putting it down the only way Wire know how. And don't forget, all weekend long, you can win tickets to go see Don Toliver at that Octane Tour. He's coming to the city next Saturday, June 13th. He's going to be in the AAC, and you know the vibes are going to be on 10. You want to get in on the winning? Your next chance is coming up tomorrow morning at 11 a.m. with Kirby Lozano, so make sure you tap in with my prima. DJ Wire doing it again. We going back up in the mix. You want to hear something? Bang my line right now, 844-787-1979. And don't forget to tap in with that morning hustle, Monday morning, 5 a.m.
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0: Which had the most impact? Was it Fresh Prince or was it Martin?
19: 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Than Fresh Prince of Bel-Air.
0: Frost, what you got? What you got, Frost?
20: I thought Martin was funnier. More of the stars from the culture was on his show.
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20: Everybody was on Martin.
19: Everybody.
20: Man. Biggie. We could go on and on.
0: As they were on Will Smith, too. Let me just tell you real quick. The Fresh Prince had a bigger impact
19: because
0: of the storylines. I'm talking about when Will Daddy left him and he was sitting there crying, talking about why my daddy don't want me no more.
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0: I'm talking about when black and white racial issues.
19: 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Remember they got pulled over?
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20: 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Got serious a lot.
0: The trials and tribulations that we go through as young black teenagers.
19: Uh-huh.
0: That did it for me.
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0: down in that weekend beat down mix right here on 97.9 The Beat, the hip hop station, live and direct from the Red Room. I am your Jug Master Jay. I'm just trying to keep dry and stay sucker free on this Saturday night. Nah, real talk. Hey, if you outside sliding down 45, be careful. This rain been falling all night. You know Dallas folk can't drive when it rain. But speaking of I-45, we got a special superstar coming to the city. And he coming right up 45, straight to the AAC. I'm talking about Don Toliver. And all weekend long, we got your tickets to go see him for the free 99. All you got to do is listen to win and tap in when you hear Don Toliver tell you to call. And your next chance to win is coming up tomorrow morning, 11 a.m. with my primo Trevi Lozano. So make sure you tap in with my chica. You dig me? I got to keep these vibes going. Pop a run, doing it again. You want to hear some of the mix, bang my line. 844-787-1979. You know what it is. It's the beat.
1: Man, hold up. You've been asking for it.
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2: 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Nobody at the rink.
1: 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Jazzy Black, the Toxic Boys, Space Boy Fresh will be there.
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11: We just want to take some of this time to just big up some of the DJs, man, that don't get their name mentioned enough, man, when we talk about DJs in the culture. 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
12: I'm going to say DJ Ivan G. Boy, that is a super OG. 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
13: Man, let me shout out DJ Q. Let's see. One of our very own.
12: Who's that?
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11: Shout out Throwdown. Shout out Throwdown. Legend. Yeah. Let me shout out D-Shay, because me and him did D-Shay, Jamie's. Man. And I can't forget DJ Romeo.
13: Oh, DJ Romeo.
11: Romeo gave me all that New Orleans stuff on Loop 12. 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And he didn't even know me like that, but he gave me those records, man. And I was just getting to the city. He changed my life, man.
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10: So I got to introduce a four straight out the mud, man. From right here in the Triple D.
11: The west side on the best side.
10: Come on, your family.
11: West side,
10: Dallas.
11: Come on, man. Talk about it, man.
10: She got that hunger. She got that pain. She got that sound. More importantly, she got that authenticity and that experience. And she one of our own. Dallas own. Let's give it one time for Big E.
12: Thank you, guys.
10: New agency, new flame. How you feel today?
12: I feel good. Yeah. I mean, I feel great. Amazing, actually, if we being real. Yeah.
10: So, the biggest question on my mind, and this is what I had brought out earlier, Shaq. You don't co-sign many artists. Why Big E?
11: You know, I like to inspire people.
10: Talk to me about it.
11: But I can also be inspired by people.
10: Yeah.
11: So, you know, I'm a hip-hop head. So, I'm flicking, and I see her killing it. So, I jump in the DM. Because, listen, she dope. Everybody know Diesel Love Dallas. I've been dealing with Skip for a long time. I've been living here in and out for 20 years. Dallas is great. There's a lot of great dope MCs here in Dallas. And when I heard her spitting, I was like, this motherfucking go.
10: Yeah, hell yeah. Come on. This is safe space.
11: I'm her mentor. Mm-hmm. I'm treating her as if I was her manager.
10: I love
11: making
10: that.
11: Sure she's straight. Like, we're not gonna put out nothing whack, I can tell you that.
10: I like that.
13: Okay.
11: Yeah.
10: That's a good
11: guaranteed. Belt. The champ is here.
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11: We got the legendary Most Wanted Nuke in the building, baby.
12: Mama, I made it. I'm here.
13: You probably know him better when you hear this right here, Frost. What'd he say?
11: If you from Dallas,
12: I'm so happy.
13: Bro, how did that start, man?
12: People are always trying to tell me how to talk and what Dallas is and what it's not, and I express how I felt it was. Born and raised in South Dallas, Bunton, and whoever knocked Bunton down, we gotta talk. Middle school, OW Holmes, and I went to Zoom Walk.
14: My biological father was Mr. Wilson, and they used to give whoopings over there.
12: High school, you wanna do this?
13: Yeah, let's do it.
12: Okay, we went to Lincoln.
14: Yeah.
12: We went to Horn.
14: Okay.
12: I went to Carter, and I went to summer school at Carter. Okay. And then I graduated from Roosevelt High School, baby. Let me go on.
13: Shout out Bill.
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0: I'm inside my topic of the day, boo. I want to know, can being independent, too independent, ruin relationships?
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15: Lisa, I'm inside my topic of the day, boo. 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
17: Absolutely. If you're too independent, then that's not good for anybody. 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
15: Friendships,
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1: A skate night?
0: I'm talking about skating. I'm talking about crazy leg, cowboying, skate lines, all that.
1: Don't get carried away, B. We don't have time to be carried. Nobody at the rink.
0: All of the 97.9 The Beat family will be there. Jazzy Black, The Toxic Boys, Space Boy Fresh will be there.
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0: Man.
1: Get ready, put your skates on, and meet us at the Arlington Stadium. 5515 South Cooper Street in the ad.
0: That's tonight from 7 to 10.
1: We gonna roll, we gonna bounce, and we gonna have some fun.
0: Yeah, just like the movie. It's all part of the Adult Summer Camp series that we doing. So for more information, click on the picture of the girl breaking it down in her skates at thebeatdfw.com.
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0: Big Wheel Records is here, ladies and gentlemen! Yeah. Matter of fact, can I say maybe they set the precedent for the feature.
9: Back then, like, we had a nice studio. Everybody used to come through and mess with us, though.
0: Absolutely.
9: We had Big Wheel Records, Grifter, World Fame.
0: Yeah. Rally Boys.
9: Rally Boys.
10: We had Powerhouse.
0: Oh, yeah. Shout out Corey and them.
10: Yeah, we had Powerhouse, Corey Styles,
9: rest
10: and all
9: peace,
10: them.
9: Little beat. Rest in peace, Byron Hendry. Yeah,
10: Bowleg.
0: Oh, Stampede. Yeah, Stampede Records. Real Records, 25 them.
10: We had Big Dang, Highland Hills Records.
0: Oh, Big Dang.
10: So we Rally Boys. So the city was real, but let's go over our bio, though. We started with Kiki. If you go back and look at our street fame, we did songs with ESG, Juvenile.
9: I love you, Juvie, but yeah, we had words. Like, I was young, man, having a little money, man. I didn't like it.
0: Yeah.
9: And I asked him. Is this the best you could do? Yeah. And he got offended, hold man. On. But Juvie. I was offended having to pay for that. What?
11: Mind if I put on some music?
12: I do not. That's my damn.
0: What is

0: Did you know that 83% of workers globally are struggling with burnout? 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
2: 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Y'all ready?
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2: Please get it here. 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Y'all
19: I'm
2: ready?
19: I'm listen. It is.
2: All right. Coming at number five. You. Number four. You. He wants you. That's it.
19: But he gets you every day. Right?
2: Number three, you. He wants you. Number four,
19: you.
2: You.
10: No!
2: And coming at that number one spot.
10: Come on now.
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10: Nope.
2: No cologne.
10: Nope.
2: No. Well, edible arrangements if it's you.
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10: That's it.
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10: Nope.
2: Unless you covered it. Keep it simple, ladies.
10: Come on now.
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1: 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TDK is in the mix. You got me, Big Bink, Slick Nick, Shawnee Scott, the legendary Jack Frost, DJ Tease, and you. 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
9: And if you haven't seen that whole thing on social media, you got to go check it out. 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
9: Oh, my God.
12: My girl had went home that night, said, baby, you know what? I care about how you feel about this. It was dear to your heart. I'm going to cook. I'm going to make you some chicken. She made me the chicken, and it was bleeding.
9: That ain't Rudy.
12: Oh, yeah. I lost a lot of weight eating Rudy's. It's the grease, you know. It's the grease.
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12: 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Yeah, it's the big beat vegan oil. Okay.
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15: Check me out, man. I'm here with Big Boss Vet talking about how long 97.9 The Beat has really been putting it down and supporting her. Vet, you remember?
4: Jay, see me when I was nothing. You remember,
15: bro,
4: that? I was coming up.
15: Yes,
4: like,
15: bro.
4: Yeah, like, I remember when I first, like, spoke to you and, like, I was, like, still upcoming. Like, I was still living in a condo, you know. I was in my city, like, I was, like, you know, bubbling. And now, we up.
15: Man, say, we up like Granny Blood Pressure and you doing your thing. You touring, Nick Cannon, movies now, even acting. Like, we so proud of you, girl. I mean, wait, can I even talk about the movie or?
4: Another movie wants it as well, but I cannot say the movie yet, but.
15: I want to know so bad.
4: I do too.
15: I want to know so bad.
4: I want to tell you so bad, but I can't. You know, I can't. But just know bigger and better things are coming. Like,
15: that's it. Let's give it up for Big Boss Matt, y'all. Yes, sir.
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15: Hey, y'all. 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
26: 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I care about how you feel about this. It was dear to your heart. I'm gonna make you some chicken." 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
12: Ah!
26: That ain't Rudy's. Ah. Oh yeah, I lost a lot of weight eating Rudy's. It's the grease, you know. It's the grease.
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I gotta do a lot of things to make it clear to a couple niggas that I always win, and then I gotta get it again and again and again.

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15: Yesterday, I watched New Jack City. Do y'all believe I've never saw all New Jack City all the way through?
16: Why not? Real?
15: I've never seen it all the way through. Yesterday, I got a chance to do that. So it got me to thinking, like, some movies... When I see him, I had to sit down, whatever I'm doing. When Juice come on, I'm sitting down. I don't care what I'm doing.
17: Classic.
15: What about you, Shani?
16: See, that's one. Juice, Waiting to Excel.
15: Ooh.
16: Yeah.
17: That's a good man, Savannah.
16: 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Whitney Houston is in there.
15: That's true.
16: Look,
15: that's true.
16: We get to see classic. Her do her thing again. But then one of my other favorites, Love Jones. That's one of my favorite movies of all time.
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15: Jack Frost.
17: I like Life. Let's Do It Again, I think it is.
15: Oh, that's yeah. Bill Cosby.
17: Bill Cosby.
15: Bill Cosby. Cosby. Yeah, let's do it again. And JJ from Good Times in that, too.
17: Yeah. That's a good one.
15: The trendsetter, OG Ron C.
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1: So I got to introduce her for Straight Out the Mud, man. From right here in the Triple D.
2: The west side on the best side.
1: Come on.
2: West side, darling. Come on, man. Talk about it, man.
1: She got that hunger. She got that pain. She got that sound. More importantly, she got that authenticity and that experience. And she one of our own. Dallas' own. Let's give it one time for Big E.
6: Thank you, guys. Thank you.
1: New energy, new flame. How you feel today?
6: I feel good. Yeah. I mean, I feel great. Amazing, actually, if we being real. Yeah.
1: Yeah. So I'm the biggest question on my mind, and this is what I had brought out earlier, Shaq. You don't co-sign many artists. Why Big E?
2: You know, I like to inspire people.
1: Talk to me about it.
2: But I can also be inspired by people.
1: Yeah.
2: So you know I'm a hip-hop head, so I'm flicking, and I see her killing it. So I jump in the DM. Because, listen, she dope. Everybody know Diesel Love Dallas. I've been dealing with Skip for a long time. I've been living here in and out for 20 years. Dallas is great. There's a lot of great dope MCs here in Dallas. And when I heard her spin, I was like, there my f***ing go.
1: Yeah, hell yeah. Come on. Listen.
2: Like,
1: this is safe space. Hell
2: so
1: yeah.
2: I'm her mentor. Mm-hmm. I'm treating her as if I was her manager.
1: I love
2: making
1: that.
2: Sure she's straight. Like, we're not gonna put out nothing whack, I can tell you that.
1: I like that.
18: Okay.
2: Yeah.
1: That's a good that's
2: guaranteed.
1: Yeah,
2: that's a win. Belt. The champ is here.
22: Turn us up in the morning.
23: Your weekend is on fire. You ready for this?

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7: Boogie was, you know, enjoy yourself and party again. 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It was who has the most bodies, who can look the meanest, who can stand up and be the stiffest. That's where it was. So when these young dudes came up with an idea to make some songs where people could laugh, have fun, and it was sarcasm with silliness with those dances at first. And at one point in DFW, if you did not have a dance that went to your song, you might as well kiss it goodbye, because there's no way you can compete with these dudes with these high energy songs that had a directions. But we had to let you know, fight go with it. So that same dude that had his hands on his hips working into the flow will get up and punch you out, and you will be on the dance floor like Lil Peace song if you thought it was a game.
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0: L'Oreal, Kyle Santillan, Alton Walker. 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
1: That's right. And we got some Morning Hustle money. Money is the motive, okay? All you got to do is text cash, C-A-S-H, to 71007.
0: Hustlers, have you ever had an issue over an unfollow? Maybe somebody was mad because you unfollowed them. Maybe you were mad.

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1: Who that? The Weekend Hustle.
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11: Big Big TDK and the legendary Sit Down with the DOC. 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Shout out Organized Noise. Doc know what I'm talking about right now. The album was Deuce.
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11: 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On MySpace, I hit you.
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0: Yeah, just like the movie. 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

0: H-Town Hottie Megan the Stallion and my Leo twin Glorilla, aka Gloria, hallelujah, with Wanna Beat Remix, right here on 97.9 The Beat. 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
10: So I got to introduce a force straight out the mud, man. From right here in the Triple D.
11: The west side on the best side.
10: Come on.
11: West side, darling.
10: Come on, man.
11: Talk about it, man.
10: She got that hunger. She got that pain. She got that sound. More importantly, she got that authenticity and that experience. And she one of our own. Dallas own. Let's give it one time for Big E.
12: Thank you, guys. Thank you.
10: New agency, new flame. How you feel today?
12: I feel good.
10: Yeah.
12: I mean, I feel great. Amazing, actually, if we being real. Yeah.
10: Yeah. So the biggest question on my mind, and this is what I had brought out earlier, Shaq. You don't co-sign many artists. Why Big E?
11: You know, I like to inspire people.
10: Talk to me about it.
11: But I can also be inspired by people.
10: Yeah.
11: So you know I'm a hip-hop head, so I'm flicking, and I see her killing it. So I jump in the DM. Because, listen, she dope. Everybody know Diesel Love Dallas. I've been dealing with Skip for a long time. I've been living here in and out for 20 years. Dallas is great. There's a lot of great dope MCs here in Dallas. And when I heard her spitting, I was like, there my f***ing go.
10: Yeah, yeah, yeah. Come on. This is safe space.
11: I'm her mentor.
10: Mm-hmm.
11: I'm treating her as if I was her manager.
10: I love
11: making
10: that.
11: Sure she's straight. Like, we're not going to put out nothing whack, I can tell you that.
10: I like that.
13: Okay.
11: Yeah.
10: That's a good, that's
11: guaranteed.
13: Yeah, that's the one.
11: The champ is here.
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5: Okay, Zerion. I think the sunshine came out just for you, friend. I really want to know, how are you planning out your next week or so?
4: Man, I'm open.
5: You're open. Okay, well, close off Saturday then, friend, because I want to make sure that you know that you're going to see Don Toliver live. You're my caller number 9.
4: Hey, turn up.
5: Yes, indeed, it's a big turn up because it's a Texas turn up for real coming to the American Airlines Center. It is Don Toliver's Octane Tour. You've been listening to that album?
4: Yes, I have.
5: Okay, good. And honestly, I'm a really big fan of his, like, visuals. I know people don't be watching videos like they used to. I still watch a good music video, and he has some really great music videos, too. So check out some of them visuals, too, before you go, okay?
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5: We want you to see Don Toliver live with your favorite person sitting next to you, too. I really want to know who that person going to be.
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5: Ooh, ladies, you heard that. Two handsome men gonna be out there looking for you, and I'm gonna be looking for you to turn up too. So, Zerion, don't be shy. Follow me on my socials so I can repost you at Eskirby Lozano, Eskirby Lozano.
4: All right.
5: And let my next one know if they wanna be like you. 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
7: 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Or the Urban Mall. Or maybe Hewlett Mall out there in the funk. TDK is in the mix. You got me, Big Bink, Slick Nick, Shawnee Scott, the legendary Jack Frost, DJ Tease, and you. 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
4: 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I'm just going to play it while you're over here. 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
1: Yeah. 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
5: 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They got it to all the other DJs. We started burning it up in the clubs. It wasn't no quick move. Every DJ y'all had at the time.
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1: Yeah, we was all outside. Shout out GG's one time.
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don't talk a lot. I don't say a word. 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Was on my grind and now I got what I deserve. Hold up, wait a minute. Y'all thought I was finished? When I

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0: Anna B. Who Cameron. Is this? Hello, hello.
1: Hey, this is Rachel.
0: Hey, Rachel. Where you calling from?
1: Hey, I'm calling number 9.
0: Baby, Rachel ain't waste no time. Maybe. But first, guess what?
1: What's up, what's up?
0: Do you like Don Toliver?
1: I love Don Toliver.
0: Okay.
1: Sitting well, on my ear and I'm thinking about my love.
0: Oh. Well, you are my caller number 9. You just won 2 free tickets. Yeah, you gonna be in the thing next Saturday, June 13th.
1: Right. Yeah. Let's go!
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10: Big Real Records is here, ladies and gentlemen. Yeah. Matter of fact, can I say maybe they set the precedent for the feature.
11: Back then, like, we had a nice studio. Everybody used to come through and mess with us, though.
10: Absolutely.
11: We had Big Wheel Records, Grifter, World Fame.
10: Yeah. Rally Boys.
12: We had Powerhouse.
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12: We had Powerhouse, Corey Styles,
11: and all
12: them.
11: Rest in peace, Byron Hendry.
12: Yeah, Bowleg.
10: Oh, Stampede.
12: Yeah, Stampede Records.
10: Real 25 them.
12: We had Big Dang, Highland Hills Records.
10: Oh, Big Dang.
12: So we Rally Boys. So the city was real, but let's go over our bio, though. We started with Kiki. If you go back and look at our street fame, we did songs with ESG, Juvenile.
11: I love you, Juvie, but yeah, we had words. 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
1: 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That was Belly Gang Kush. Friend do. 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The address is 5515 South Cooper Street. I need to see you there. Fly with your skates on. Do not fall. But if you do, just get up and brush it off. Like you do them haters. Period. Okay. But come get your roll on with us. Yes, it's gonna be music, vibes, and fun. So we still have tickets available. 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And I'm going to see you there. 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
6: 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Are you a cuffer? 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
9: Cuffing is a beautiful thing, man. 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
14: Check me out, man. I'm here with Big Boss Vet talking about how long 97.9 The Beat has really been putting it down and supporting her. Vet, you remember?
13: They see me when I was nothing. Do you remember that? I was like coming up.
14: Yes,
13: like,
14: bro.
13: Yeah, like, I remember when I first, like, spoke to you, and like, I was like still up coming, like I was still living in a condo, you know. I was in my city, like I was like, you know, bubbling. And now we up.
14: Man, say we up like Granny Blood Pressure, and you doing your thing, you touring, Nick Cannon, movies now, even acting. Like, we so proud of you, girl. I mean, wait, can I even talk about the movie or
13: another movie wants it as well, but I cannot say the movie yet. But
14: I want to know so bad.
13: I do too.
14: I want to know so
13: bad. I want to tell you
14: so
13: bad.
14: I just want to know so bad.
13: I want to tell you so bad, but I can't. You know, I can't. But just know, bigger and better things are coming. Like,
14: that's it. Let's give it up for Big Boss Matt, y'all. Yes, sir.

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0: Yes, that was Kalani Folded. And all my girls, hey, it's hot outside. Tell that man to come pick up his clothes. We going outside. This is Vicky J on 979 The Beat, the hip hop station. And if you want to be outside with your friends to go see Don Toliver this Saturday coming up, June 13th at the American Airlines Center, got two free tickets for you. Yes, at 420, I'm going to tell you exactly how you could get them. All right. So you could be outside. We ain't crying about nobody no more.
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8: Boogie was, you know, enjoy yourself and party again. And I want you to know that where hip hop was right then and there, it was a gangster contest. It was who has the most bodies, who can look the meanest, who can stand up and be the stiffest. That's where it was. So when these young dudes came up with an idea to make some songs where people could laugh, have fun, and it was sarcasm with silliness with those dances at first. And at one point in DFW, if you did not have a dance that went to your song, you might as well kiss it goodbye, because there's no way you can compete with these dudes with these high energy songs that had a directions. But we had to let you know, fight go with it. So that same dude that had his hands on his hips working into the flow will get up and punch you out, and you will be on the dance floor like Lil Peace song if you thought it was a game.
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9: You know the playmaker, it's the playmaker Hollywood Zay, here to put you on again today. 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
2: When last time you been to your family reunion?
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14: It's been a minute. 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
15: About 15 years.
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2: Frost, where your reunion?
13: Glendale.
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14: I'm going to go nice Bachman Lake, White Rock Lake.
15: That's my park. 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
13: all, day long.
15: You got all that room.
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2: Yeah, they renovating that whole neighborhood.
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2: Well, you can always go to the Forney Community Park where I live at. It's going down out there, too.
12: Only thing is, if you don't have your license, your insurance, and your tags, you might spend the night in Forney. 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
4: Boogie was, you know, enjoy yourself and party again. And I want you to know that where hip hop was right then and there, it was a gangster contest. It was who has the most bodies, who can look the meanest, who can stand up and be the stiffest. That's where it was. So when these young dudes came up with an idea to make some songs where people could laugh, have fun, and it was sarcasm with silliness with those dances at first. And at one point in DFW, if you did not have a dance that went to your song, you might as well kiss it goodbye, because there's no way you can compete with these dudes with these high energy songs that had a directions. But we had to let you know, fight go with it. So that same dude that had his hands on his hips working into the flow will get up and punch you out, and you will be on the dance floor like Lil Peace song if you thought it was a game.
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9: My big bro is here. 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
9: 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You busy, bro.
11: 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It's a blessing, bro. It's just, you know, I really can't take no credit for it. I did my thing. Came from West Dallas Projects, and they tried to send me to the Army, and I just didn't want to go. And so I stowed away on an airplane and went to California and began to make music with these guys out there, man. And it's been a blessing. It's taken me all around the world a couple of times. I've sold a boatload of records, man, and made a difference in a lot of kids' lives, you know.
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